a yo-yo is a no-no of a monumental kind. If playing with your string happens to be your thing, it's easy to say to both, oh, never mind.

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0: Of the knowledge of you.
1: Make this your pledge.
0: I want to run the race.
1: Even in your weakness, he will help you. He will receive this cry.
0: I want to keep.

Can I be real for a minute? This life can pull on you, man. Sometimes you can lose your way. I ain't perfect. This is Real Talk right here.